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0: Larry Kiefner with the local weather. For Sunday, we have a 60% chance of showers. It'll be sunny later with a high of 78. Sunday night, chance of showers, lows of 66. On Monday, sunny with a high of 80. Monday night, clear, low 64. Tuesday, sunny with a high of 84. Tuesday night, clear, low 65. Wednesday, sunny with a high of 86. Wednesday night, clear, 67.
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0: I'm Larry Kiefner with the local weather. For Sunday, we have a 60% chance of showers. It'll be sunny later with a high of 78. Sunday night, chance of showers, lows of 66. On Monday, sunny with a high of 80. Monday night, clear, low 64. Tuesday, sunny with a high of 84. Tuesday night, clear, low 65. Wednesday, sunny with a high of 86. Wednesday night, clear, 67.
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2: I'm Larry Kiefner with the local weather. For Sunday, we have a 60% chance of showers. It'll be sunny later with a high of 78. Sunday night, chance of showers, lows of 66. On Monday, sunny with a high of 80. Monday night, clear, low 64. Tuesday, sunny with a high of 84. Tuesday night, clear, low 65. Wednesday, sunny with a high of 86. Wednesday night, clear, 67.
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0: I'm Larry Kiefner with the local weather. For Sunday, we have a 60% chance of showers. It'll be sunny later with a high of 78. Sunday night, chance of showers, lows of 66. On Monday, sunny with a high of 80. Monday night, clear, low 64. Tuesday, sunny with a high of 84. Tuesday night, clear, low 65. Wednesday, sunny with a high of 86. Wednesday night, clear, 67.
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1: Good morning, Southern Indiana. We're looking pretty good here for the next couple of days. Sunshine galore today. Temperatures in the low 80s. Very comfortable. Clear skies tonight, 62 for a low. Tomorrow, a tad warmer, but still plenty of sunshine and 85 degrees. We do push it up to 87 for highs on Wednesday with a lot of sunshine. 87 again with sunny skies on Thursday. Next chance of rain coming up Thursday night. That is your Southern Indiana weather.
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1: Good morning, Southern Indiana. We're looking pretty good here for the next couple of days. Sunshine galore today. Temperatures in the low 80s. Very comfortable. Clear skies tonight, 62 for a low. Tomorrow, a tad warmer, but still plenty of sunshine and 85 degrees. We do push it up to 87 for highs on Wednesday with a lot of sunshine. 87 again with sunny skies on Thursday. Net chance of rain coming up Thursday night. That is your Southern Indiana weather.
0: Juan es patrocinado por Master Brand. 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
1: Good morning, Southern Indiana. We're looking pretty good here for the next couple of days. Sunshine galore today. Temperatures in the low 80s. Very comfortable. Clear skies tonight, 62 for a low. Tomorrow, a tad warmer, but still plenty of sunshine and 85 degrees. We do push it up to 87 for highs on Wednesday with a lot of sunshine. 87 again with sunny skies on Thursday. Next chance of rain coming up Thursday night. That is your Southern Indiana weather.
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1: With your WITZ News, I'm your news director, Blake Burris, reporting. The 48th annual Jasper Strassenfest kicked off last night with the opening ceremonies, and more fun is expected over the next couple of days as the event will wrap up on Sunday with the parade beginning at 1:30 p.m. Make sure to follow along as we have different events happening live on our WITZ airways as well as our WITZ Facebook page all weekend long. Make sure to also get out and support local businesses while enjoying the Strassenfest, and be sure to get your half-pot raffle tickets, as currently, as of this morning, the total is $47,930 and will continue to rise. The final day to buy your half-pot tickets is August 12th, as the drawing will take place on August 14th at the Jasper Chamber of Commerce. For more information on this weekend's Strassenfest, you can go online to jasperstrassenfest.org. And as a reminder, the Indiana Department of Transportation announced a road closure for State Road 64 and 162 in DuBois County. Beginning last night, Thursday, July 30th, crews closed the intersection of State Road 64 and State Road 162 near the Brettsville Junction. This intersection closure will allow for ongoing intersection improvement work. This phase of construction is expected to last through Tuesday, August 4th, next week, depending on the weather. The official detour for this closure for State Road 64 is US 231 to I-64 to State Road 37. The detour for State Road 162 is I-64 to US 231. Local traffic will have access up to the point of closure. NDOT would like to remind drivers to slow down, use extra caution, and avoid distractions when traveling in and near work zones. The city of Huntingburg has received a nearly $17,400 grant to help improve traffic safety. The Huntingburg Street Department was awarded a $17,394 Community Challenge grant from AARP to purchase a portable radar speed sign. City officials say the grant is fully funded by AARP, meaning no local matching dollars were required. Huntingburg was one of just 17 organizations in Indiana selected through the highly competitive 2026 AARP Community Challenge Grant Program, which supports projects that make communities safer and more accessible for people of all ages. The portable radar sign was identified as a priority in the city's recently completed Safe Streets and Roads for All Action Plan. Officials say it can be moved to high traffic or high crash areas to encourage drivers to slow down while also collecting traffic data. The sign can also display custom safety messages during school activities, community events, construction projects, and other situations where traffic patterns change. Mayor Neil Elkins says similar signs have proven effective in getting motorists to reduce their speed, especially when entering lower speed zones, and called the grant a great opportunity to improve safety in Huntingburg. City officials also thanked Emma Huddleston and Cash Wagner and Associates for assisting with the grant application and planning process, along with Huntingburg Street Department employee Jason Stom for his leadership on the project. The town of Lynn came together on Thursday night to remember Town Marshal Brad Fisher, who was killed while responding to a call involving a stolen vehicle. Fisher was hit by a stolen van driven by a wanted suspect on Wednesday, according to Indiana State Police. A vigil was held at Randolph Southern Junior Senior High School's baseball field, a place that held special meaning for Fisher. The scoreboard displayed 16-12. The final score from 2010 when Fisher coached the baseball team to its first sectional championship. Family, friends, and community members shared memories of Fisher's life beyond law enforcement. Many wore Chicago Cubs gear, honoring one of his favorite teams. As of today, Friday, July 31st, the final day of the month, you are currently paying an average of $3.63 a gallon for gas in the state of Indiana, according to AAA. That is 63 cents below today's national average. With WITZ News, I'm your news director, Blake Burris, reporting.
0: Lower than average temperatures expected for the next several days, along with chances of rain in the later part of this week. You are listening with Lauren for today's Southern Indiana weather forecast. For today, Monday, August 3rd, sunny skies are expected with a high near 83. Clear skies expected for your overnight tonight with a low around 62. Sunny skies expected again tomorrow, Tuesday, August 5th, with a high near 85 degrees. Mostly clear skies for your Tuesday night and a low around 64. Wednesday, August 5th, sunny skies expected again with a high near 87. Mostly clear skies for your Wednesday night and a low around 67. Thursday, August 6th, mostly sunny skies again with a high near 87. Our first chances of rain coming in on Thursday night with a low around 70 degrees. Friday, August 7th, partly sunny skies with chances of showers and thunderstorms in the afternoon with a high near 86. And Friday night, more chances of rain overnight with a low around 68. You've been listening with Lauren for today's Southern Indiana weather.

0: Welcome back to The Ramsey Show in the Fairwinds Credit Union Studio. I'm George Camel, joined by Jade Warshaw. Free call at 888-825-5225. Jacob is in St. Louis up next. Jacob, welcome to the show.
1: Hey, guys. How you doing?
0: Doing well. How can we help today?
1: Hey, so my wife and I are on baby step two. We currently have $24,000 left to pay off. We paid off $76,000 over the last 22 months.
0: Way to go.
1: Yeah, thank you. Yeah, we've really been able to make a lot of progress. The main thing is because we've been getting free child care for our three kids.
0: How do you do that? Family?
1: Well, yeah. My mom was a director at a preschool that was kind of part of her contract.
2: Oh, perfection.
1: Yeah.
0: So you got a built-in blessing there.
1: Yes, it was amazing, and we made the most of it. The bummer is that kind of ended. So coming into the fall now, we're going to be paying for child care. So it's going to cost us about $2,400 per month. Mm-hmm. And that is eating up pretty much all of our margin, and it's really slowing down the snowball here.
2: I bet.
1: Yeah.
0: No joke. Is that for all three kids, or is that two that are in daycare?
1: So our oldest is starting kindergarten in the fall, so it's going to be for two kids.
0: Okay.
2: Yeah. And, I mean, that's a fair price just for anybody listening. You can easily pay $1,200, $1,300, even $1,400, depending on the age. If it's the younger they are, the more expensive they are. It can be up to $1,500. So
0: that's the going rate, unfortunately.
2: Yeah.
0: So what is your after tax monthly take home pay?
1: After tax, it's about $9,200 a month.
0: Okay, that's a great income.
2: Mm-hmm.
0: And so you're saying your bills after daycare is paid from that $9,200 pretty much leave you with nothing left to throw at extra at the debts.
1: We have like a margin. We went through it and laid it out. Our margin's like probably about $200 to $400 right now.
2: How much is your home payment?
1: Our mortgage is like $2,700, $2,800.
2: Okay. How much are you paying in minimum payments?
1: Minimum payments are, let's see, like $700, like $750.
2: That's not a lot. So I'm finding that there's still quite a bit of money here. What happened? Where's it going?
1: Great question. I figured you'd say that because I was going through all of this. Just our needs, like our monthly needs, excluding daycare and mortgage, I have at like $3,200.
2: Right, and that's the chunk that I want to know more about because
0: You ranked them from most expensive, would it be, you know, we spend $1,000 on food, then we spend $800 on this. Where's that money going?
1: Yeah. I think like food is at like $625 a month.
2: Okay. So I'm showing that you still have $2,725 to go.
1: Okay.
2: And I mean, obviously, yes, you have utilities. But if you're telling me, hey, what the two items that I actually thought were going to be really high were really low. You said $625 on groceries, stupendous. You said $750 on your minimums. I mean, obviously, I wish you had no debt, but that's not that bad, right? So there's money going somewhere. I would challenge you to look to where that is because I think there's probably a lot of things that are nickel and diming you because generally the big ticket items, it's either the mortgage is too much or daycare could be sucking up whatever margin you have, but I actually don't think daycare is the culprit here.
1: Okay.
0: Because, I mean, even after daycare is paid, you guys are taking home well above the median household income.
2: Uh-huh.
0: So that's where we're going, well, there should be more, but I think this is going to take you two sitting down, doing a very detailed budget, and instead of going, let's see if there's anything left over, instead, let's make a goal. Hey, we need to find $2,000 a month to put towards these debts. With minimums plus extra, $2,000. So that's $1,300 we need to find in this budget. Where are we going to find it? And you guys take turns going, all right, I think I can slash this down here. I can reshop insurance here. Oh, you know what? You're doing your 401k. Let's pause that. Let's get some money back in. And if you start doing a budget audit and getting real creative, I think you're going to find way more margin than you thought.
1: Okay.
0: And I'm going to help you with that. We're going to give you every dollar premium, and it actually gives you personalized recommendations now based on your goals, where you're at, what your actual expenses are, and we'll make those recommendations just like Jade and I would do on the show.
2: Now, are you guys still investing?
1: No, we did pause that.
2: Okay, that's good. Yeah, I think it's probably the devil's in the details, you know. Mm-hmm. It might be things that pop up that maybe you didn't budget for, and you look up at the end of the month, and it's like, oh gosh, we did do DoorDash, or we did go to Target, do a Target run, or all those little things, coffee. I'm trying to think. It's the little things. Maybe you have a lot of subscriptions. Do you? If you have Hulu, Netflix, Disney, Paramount Plus, Amazon Prime, Fandango,
0: Instacart. You just keep
2: you
0: going.
2: Name
0: everything's
2: it.
0: A subscription.
2: Yeah, everything's a subscription. So my point is, I'm talking to myself because that's me. Yep. So cut half of them off, and I think you'll find some money.
0: When everything is $15-$20, you don't feel it in the moment, but it can add up. So I hope that helps you start to navigate this. It's a hopeful situation because you have a great income. There's not a ton of debt left. You guys have made crazy progress. So I just don't want to see you lose all of that momentum just because of the childcare. So
2: now, for those who are listening, and maybe you don't make $9,200 a month, maybe you make somewhere around $5,600 a month, and you're like, I have kids in daycare, Jade and George. The truth is, daycare, I do feel like sometimes the baby steps can really be impeded by seasons. If you're in a daycare season and you're not making, you know, maybe you're making the average income, you're going to feel that stupendously. And you're probably going to be a person who has to go out and side hustle and supplement your income in order to make that work. But the good news is, and if you've ever stopped to think about it, George, the good news is if you can pay for daycare with two kids, you can pay for college when it's time. You can cash flow
0: it. That's true.
2: Because it's basically the same. $36,000 a year. You know, you could go to state school.
0: So once they're out of daycare, just reallocate that daycare payment to their future.
2: Yes. You're basically paying for college twice. I don't know why nobody talks about that.
0: You know, that's a life hack there.
2: It's a life hack. There's hope. If you can pay for daycare, you can pay for
0: college. Jay just told you, you'll never get rid of this payment. They're like, there's hope yet.
2: Yeah.
0: But there's truth in that. And a lot of times, people do make really good money, and they go, well, I don't have any margin.
2: Mm-hmm.
0: And I wish I could sit down and look at their bank statement, look at their every dollar budget, and help them.
2: Yeah.
0: But luckily, the Every Dollar app now does that for them. So I always point people to that. It's such a great tool. That plus Ask Ramsey, which is our AI chatbot. If you combine those two things,
2: you will feel like you got a raise.
0: You could sit there for 2 hours and go, hey, give me more recommendations. Hey, here's how much I'm spending on groceries. How do I cut this down? Hey, here's how much I'm spending on my utility bills. How can I get this down?
2: And you know it's going to be through a Ramsey lens.
0: The Ramsey lens.
2: Yeah.
0: So I love that. But insurance is a sleeper. People don't realize that they're overpaying for insurance. So I always tell them to reshop using an independent broker. And again, we have an awesome coverage checkup tool that walks you through all the ones you need, making sure you don't have too much insurance.
2: Right.
0: You don't want too little insurance. But a lot of people will reach out and say, oh my goodness, I just saved $300 a month just by reshopping because I always had whatever XYZ company for the last 10 years.
2: And then check your Amazon. Go through there because sometimes it just becomes a catch-all and you can look at the end of the month and just go, what have I done? What have I done?
0: It's like the little sticker on the gas station pump. I did that.
2: Yeah.
0: It's your own face pointing at your Amazon account going, how did we spend $2,000 on Amazon? How much of that did we need? And how much of it was just retail therapy after the kids went down?
2: Man, it'd be
0: That's
2: like
0: some
2: that.
0: Real questions to ask ourselves.

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7: Jesse is in Modesto, California. What's going on, Jesse?
8: Hey, George. Hey, thanks for having me on. I'll get straight to the point. So my wife and I, we bought a house about 4 years ago. And since then, I started listening to the show a lot more, and where you talk about buying a house on a 15-year fixed at no more than 25% of your take-home. Well, ours is a 30-year fixed, and it's about close to 40% of our take-home. And the question I have is, would it be wise to look to downsize from our current home, even though interest rates have risen since we bought our house, or should I try to find more work to bring up our income? I don't know if you guys have any advice on a good approach for that.
0: I'm glad that you're realizing the problem that this is. If you said to us, I see a long-term play where my income can go up and it will stay up, there might be a way to keep this if that's happening in the near future. But what I wouldn't want you get sucked into is maybe I can side hustle my way out of this, because side hustles are temporary temporary fixes. And right. So that's kind of where the rubber meets the road on this. Is there an upside for your careers that you do think you could get to fairly soon that would, you know, be sustainable for this?
8: I don't think there's anything like within the next 5 years that would drastically increase to where it's going to, you know, put me up closer to that 25%.
0: Yeah, because
7: give me the numbers on this. I'm curious. What's the mortgage payment and what is your after-tax monthly income?
8: Our take home is probably $9,000 a month.
0: Does that include, and that's just after taxes, or does that include?
8: That would be after our health insurance and our, I invest 10%.
7: Okay. So let's remove that out. That'll help our numbers here. That is a confusing point. When we say 25% of after tax income, we're just saying after your taxes are paid, but don't include health care and 401k because that can skew the numbers. That might force you to go, hey, you know, we're actually at 28%. This is not a fire.
8: Gotcha. Okay.
7: So
0: how'd you calculate it?
8: All that comes out prior to I getting the deposit into my checking account.
0: So you did it based off the $9,000 that comes into your checking account?
8: Correct.
7: Okay. And what's the mortgage payment?
8: It's about $3,700 a month, and that's just mortgage.
0: And how much goes out of your check for investing, and how much goes out for health?
8: I have about 10% set for investments, and then health is not much. It's a couple $100.
7: Okay. So you probably, it might be like, let's call it 10-3, for example, 10,300, which brings you to 35% of take-home pay.
8: Okay.
7: So it's not great, but I wouldn't say this is on fire where I'm telling you, hey, man, you got to sell this thing. Now, the question is, do you have enough margin to do the baby steps, live your life, create sinking funds, all of that?
8: Yeah, I mean, I would say we have a decent margin. I mean, we have no debt.
7: Good.
8: Besides the mortgage. I think that the only thing that after listening to your show that I started to realize is, you know, I could go up to 15% on my investments, but I want to invest. You know, we have three kids, so I want to start investing for their education. And as soon as I start thinking about all the things, I'm like, I don't know quite where we're going to get all that margin. And part of the reason, you know, I'm putting it all together, why we want to be around that 25% is so you can have those margins to make those investments.
0: Yeah, that's true.
7: You're getting it, man. That's exactly it. We want you to be able to live your life. And that's not because we're trying to be super legalistic and you're a bad person if it's 30% on a 30-year. We've just found that you're going to pay that house off in 15 years, worst case scenario. You're going to have extra money mm-hmm. to cover the vacations, the car repairs, the kids' activities, mm-hmm. whatever it is. And so that's where I'm wondering if you keep this thing for another year or two and see where we can shave, how we can make more, and then later on down the road, you can decide, hey, there's not a sustainable path.
0: And I mean, you can run real numbers on this today to get your head around what the future would look like. So I would go ahead and I would plug into my budget, how will my paycheck change once I invest the full 15%? Because the truth is, if you have no debt and you have an emergency fund, you should be doing that today. And then I'd say, okay, ideally, in my ideal world, what I'd be putting into the 529, so I'm going to, you know, $300 a month, okay, great, subtract that. And then I'd like to be making extra mortgage payments. In my ideal world, it'd be, I don't know, $700 a month, whatever you decide. Mm-hmm. And then see the margin, and you and your wife decide, how do we feel about this? Is this enough to take the vacations we want to take? Is this enough?

0: 600 right now, and we have about 130,000 in equity. We could probably find something in like the $500,000 range. So it's not like a major downsize. I never ran the numbers on what a 15-year fix would look like.
1: Yeah, my guess is it would be a whole big chunk of your take-home pay, and you got to think about all the fees involved with moving, selling a house, buying another house. So I don't know that I would go down that road until I know for sure that this is unsustainable. But right now, I'm the first guy to tell you. If I felt heart palpitations that you should sell your home, I would let you know.
2: It's not on fire. It's just something to be thinking about.
1: And you do live in a high cost of living area, and that's just part of life there. You just kind of have to make more money to have a life with some cushion. So I would be looking at your careers going, okay, can I work overtime temporarily if we need some extra margin? But long term, what does it look like to get the core income up? Yeah. Do both of you work right now outside the home?
0: I work full time. My wife works. It's a per diem job, so it's kind of fluctuates.
1: Okay. So if she got something that was more stable, that paid higher
2: that might
1: wage,
2: be the ticket.
1: That could be your ticket to making 11 or 12 grand a month. All of a sudden, this mortgage payment is a nothing burger.
0: Yeah. Yeah. Okay.
1: Good luck, man. It's a fun math equation that life is.
2: And I think you highlighted a good point, George. You know, our rule of thumb, I think everybody knows it, but we'll say it again. 15-year fixed rate mortgage is what we would suggest. And obviously, you want a mortgage where the take home is no more than 25%. But sometimes, people run into the Ramsey principles after they bought a house. And so they're looking at their mortgage and they're going, oh gosh, mine's 29% or mine's 32% or mine. And it's not to say that you have to run and sell your house and get it to 25. But
1: lightning will not strike if you're at 28% and you can still go to heaven with a 30-year mortgage. So don't worry about that.
2: And we're not telling you, if you have a 30-year, you need to refinance to a 15-year right now. We're not telling you that at all. But we are saying that if you're wondering if it feels tight and you're wondering why, that's something that you can look at and go, okay, now I understand why it feels tight. It may not be that my income's the problem per se. It just, I have a little bit more house than maybe I should have bought. And then you can decide the way you want to solve the problem. But if you're looking at your life and you're going, you know what, we're kind of doing the things we want to do. Maybe we don't have as much margin as we want, but we're ticking off all the boxes and we're going in the right direction. Yeah, it's not on fire. It's just something that be aware of.
1: Yeah, it's a good reminder. If you're following the baby steps, sometimes it feels like you're living paycheck to paycheck because you've given every dollar a name. And that can feel like, well, there's not an extra $3,000 lying around. Because I allocated it toward kids' college savings, this much is going to savings, and I like to automate it personally. So by the time the money hits my checking account, it's already gone to all the different things, and all I have in that budget is the spending money left.
2: Right.
1: Because all my savings stuff is gone, the giving stuff is gone, and so it can feel like that money's gone, but I like it because I'm human.
2: Yes.
1: I'm going to be tempted to spend it if I see extra.
2: Yeah, I mean, you should not be spending everything you get. You should be doing the things that make you a financially responsible adult.
1: Ooh, good luck, my friend.

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1: It started online and ended in a crash. This is Network Indiana. I'm Ryan Hedrick, a meeting arranged through

0: Instagram ended with an armed robbery outside of a Texas roadhouse in Avon Sunday. Police say two people pulled the gun on one person during an exchange before running away. They hopped into a car. Avon police chased them into Indianapolis and they crashed at the corner of 10th and Belmont. They are in custody. People gathered at Holland Park in Fishers over the weekend to push back against a mass deportation rally. Here's Jake McDaniel.
1: Former Border Patrol Commander Greg Bovino planned to speak at the rally Saturday. Tracy Richardson, who lives in Hamilton County, says outside groups shouldn't push that message in Fishers.
2: This is the people that we have welcomed into our community, and they are coming in and trying to push their agenda, and I don't agree, and I needed to step up.
1: Organizers with Fishers Resist vow to keep standing up against anything that make their neighbors feel unsafe.
0: Indiana State Police say a 14-year-old died in a crash yesterday. It happened about 5:40 in Floyd County. They say Floyd County 911 received reports of metal rods and fencing flying from a roadway. Within a short time, a crash was reported in the same area. A preliminary investigation indicates that a truck occupied by four people came to a stop in the right lane due to a traffic hazard that stopped because of debris in the roadway. After stopping, the driver of another car attempted to merge into a lane but was struck from behind by another car, which killed that 14-year-old passenger. The gas tax holiday is about to expire in Indiana, which will raise the price you pay per gallon 60 cents per gallon. Right now, gas is at about $3.60. Diesel prices up past $5.30 a gallon, says AAA. This is Network Indiana.
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8: This is Hoosier Ag Today's Monday Farm Market Preview. Joining me, Brian Basting from Advanced Trading. It's a new month, the month of August, but Brian, I assume we will continue to look at some of the same old sources of market influence.
9: Yes, I do think we'll be looking at the same sources as we begin the month of August here. We'll look at geopolitical developments. We'll look at any news out of the Black Sea region affecting corn exports and wheat exports, of course, in the Black Sea. We'll also be looking at weekend rainfall totals, and we certainly hope most of your listeners got a good drink over the weekend, and we're certainly looking forward to better weather here during the month of August. We'll also look at crop progress report. Comes out at 4 p.m. Eastern time this afternoon, Andy. What type of crop condition changes did we see from last week in terms of corn and soybeans in particular? Finally, we're looking at the export sales reports. Come out at 9 a.m. Eastern time each day. We did see some sales last week to China and unknown destinations.
8: Brian Basting there. I'm Andy Eubank. 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
1: All righty. Today's question comes from Tyrone in New Jersey. He says, my wife and I have $34,000 of debt and $12,000 in savings. I'd like to drain our savings to pay everything off, but it's hard to get over the fact that we will only have $1,000 in savings and we really want to buy a house. This feels like a step backwards. Can you give me some encouragement about pulling the trigger?
0: Whew.
1: Okay.
0: This is fun. Well, here's some reality. You guys have a negative net worth. So let's not talk about a step backwards. We're already in the negative.
1: Yeah.
0: We can't go much further back. So you would take your, let's say, 11,000 of the 12, keep your starter emergency fund, $1,000, and you would knock that debt down. And you'd knock out a couple of payments along the way, probably.
1: Absolutely. I mean, I think the biggest thing is what he's talking about is it feels cushy to have $12,000.
0: You feel exposed.
1: It's a security thing. And what I, you know, on my sheet here, it says, can you talk me into using savings to pay off debt? Yeah, my talk into it is mathematical. Because the person who has debt and then says, but I have $12,000 in savings. I'm like, math says you don't have any money. Math says you actually owe $22,000. That is just basic arithmetic, which is my favorite type, by the way. And
0: arithmetic.
1: So,
0: I haven't heard that word in a while.
1: Basic arithmetic. And so when you look at it for what the numbers actually are, you realize, oh, crap, I'm actually putting my security in something that's false. And so that's kind of my way of thinking about it, George. I mean, I don't know
0: if you're saying different. Well, it's funny. As a guy who likes the numbers and likes the math, I think this one is the best emotional play in the whole – in all of the baby steps.
1: We switched chairs. Okay, go for it.
0: Here's why. When you have $1,000, you are a little bit scared. You're like, whew, okay, we got to get out of this debt real fast because I want to get that emergency fund real fast. I want to build it back up. And so that's why I actually like this one. It causes people
1: the fire.
0: Yes, it causes people to move faster. And part of the problem is when you got 12 grand sitting in savings, you have comfort. And when you're comfortable, you move a little bit slower.
1: Yeah, that's a good word, George.
0: There's a lack of urgency. And so I like the fire this thing lights under your butt when you got $1,000 to your name. And here's the good news. Most people in a given month could cash flow any given emergency. There's very few things other than, like, you know, the HVAC or like a roof needing to instantly be replaced where you need to come up with 20 grand on the spot.
1: Right.
0: Think about your last couple emergencies. It's likely the flat tire. It's the dental emergency. You have health insurance for that. So as long as you have good insurance in all places, you know your deductibles, you could likely pause the baby steps and cash flow that emergency in any given month.
1: That's a good point. Yeah, I think that's a good point. And then when you think about, okay, once the debt's gone, how quickly, with all those freed up payments, how quickly could you stack back $12,000 and then some, and you do the math on that and you go, oh, you want to know what? This is actually a really great play. We say around here all the time, your biggest wealth building tool is your income. That's your biggest wealth building tool. And so let's do what it takes to free that up and stop giving it away in monthly payments. And when you do that, that's when you start winning with money.
0: I hope Tyrone was listening. If not, this was a big waste. I'm kidding. I'm sure it helps somebody out there. There's a lot of people in that,
1: yes,
0: in that spot.
1: I think that's a very normal way to feel. And I think there's a little personal pride attached to it, too. Like, I saved $20,000.
0: I'll tell you this, though. When someone tells me I went down to $1,000 and I had this much in savings before, I go, oh, they're actually doing it. They're going to get out of debt.
1: Mad
0: respect.
1: I'm
0: convinced. Because now, like, I'm willing to pause the 401k. I'm willing to do the side hustles. This means something to me. I'm prioritizing this. So that's what, to me, it's more of that I'm putting a stake in the ground, line in the sand, more than it is a financial, you know, equation.
1: Yep.
0: Arithmetic, if you will.
1: Arithmetic.
0: That was fun. Thanks for indulging me.
1: You're welcome.
0: Donald is in Eau Claire, Wisconsin. What's going on, Donald?
2: Hey, I was wondering if my wife and I should sell our truck to pay off 2/3 of our debt.
0: Wow, what's the truck worth?
2: It's about $21,000.
0: $21,000? And what do you owe on it?
2: $8,800.
0: Okay. So you owe about $9,000, it's worth $21,000, so you could walk away from this thing with about $11,000, $12,000?
2: Yes.
0: Okay, and then you would use that money to buy a different vehicle? Do you need a different vehicle right now?
2: No, we have two vehicles at the moment, and I would probably use it just to pay off most of our debt.
0: Wow. Okay. What's the other debts?
2: We have $9,000 in a personal loan, $8,000 towards my student loan, two credit cards that are around $2,400, and I can't remember what else.
0: Something else in there?
2: Possibly. I don't
0: know. Okay.
1: Yeah, because you said the $21,000 was two-thirds of the debt. Okay, so we're about there.
0: Yeah, so you don't even need this truck. You could sell it, profit $12,000, and knock out some of these smaller debts with it.
2: Yeah.
0: Speeding up the process by, I assume, several months.
2: Yeah, we'd probably, I did the math, and it'd be around $10,000.
0: Wow, what's the payment on the truck?
2: $266,000.
1: Feels like a no-brainer.
0: You free up a payment, you get $12,000 to throw at the smaller debts, you don't need the truck, I'm going sell it today.
1: Yeah, why would you not sell it? Just because you like it?
2: Yeah.
1: Okay. Yeah, I mean, that is part of the sacrificial nature of the baby steps, is you let go of some things that maybe you like or you wish you could keep, but it's the greater good, right? You're doing it all for the greater good, so I would do this deal.
0: How much do you guys make?
2: $7,800 a month.
0: Fantastic.
2: After tax.
0: So if you sold the truck, threw that amount at the smaller debts, you have that debt remaining with your income, how quickly would you guys be out of this whole thing completely debt-free?
2: Probably 4 to 6 months.
0: Wow.
1: Love that.
0: We're talking like by Christmas.
2: Yes.
0: Christmas is going to hit different. And then by the springtime, you'll likely have your fully funded emergency fund, right?
2: I would hope so.
0: Think about that, man. By summer of 27, you guys have no consumer debt. You got $20,000, $25,000 sitting in a high-yield savings account. How quickly could you go save up and go buy yourself a nice truck?
2: Probably within 2 or 3 months.
0: We're talking like 1 year from now. You're in a totally different phase of life. You're a guy who happens to life instead of life happening to him, and you can save up $2,000 a month and go buy a $20,000 truck 10 months later. That's crazy. You see that future ahead of you?
2: Yes. And we paid off about $80,000 or $70,000 in the last two and a half years.
0: Oh, wow. So this is the home stretch.
2: Yeah.
0: So this is just you going, hey, let's not make this any harder than it has to be. Let's get rid of this truck. There's more trucks where it came from. So I feel real good about you selling this thing. It's not a horse. It doesn't have a soul. It's got horsepower, though, I'll tell you that much.
1: You know, I just love calls like this because it reminds me, I read a book by Hoda Kotb. It's called Jump and Find Joy. Anyway, in the book, she's talking about how you can be going through life and you can just stop and go, you know what? I don't want to keep going down this path. I just want to stop and make a change. And I love stories like this because this guy, was going through life and he was like, you want to know what? I don't like this. Let me stop. Let's throw all the cards up in the air and start going down a different path. And now you look, he's paid off $80,000. He's about to sell a truck. You can just stop and go, this doesn't feel right. And I want to go in a different direction. And I just love that. And we have the plan to help people do that. And they do it every day. And I always like to say the time is going to pass anyway. So you have the luxury and you have the option to do that.
0: Where do you want to be 2 years from now?
1: Yeah.
0: You want to still be in debt?
1: Yes. God willing, you have 2 years in front of you. And if you can do the same, you could be the same. You could be worse off or you could be better. And all of that has to do with people in a moment just going, I'd like to make a change. I'd like to just stop. I'd like to get off this ride, and I'd like to get on this ride, please.
0: This ride is not fun anymore. Is there a different one?
1: Is there a different one? This ride is making me sick. I'd like to get on a better one.
0: It's the same person in the mirror who made all those bad decisions. Same guy's going to make the good ones.
1: Yes, yes. Please do it. I love stories like Donald and the calls we've gotten earlier. It's so worth it, guys. You can do this.
0: Somebody out there is going to get a sweet truck from Donald.
1: I know that's right. At a great price.

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1: 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Last night at League Stadium, the Prospect League playoffs coming to Huntingburg. For the Central Division crown, two Indiana teams fighting last night. DuBois County hosting Terre Haute, and the Rex would get on the scoreboard first. Just one run in the top of the first inning, and one pitch is all it took for the Huntingburg native, Hudson Allen, to tie the game.
2: What a great summer he's had. Here's the pitch on the way, and a high fly ball to left field that leaves the ballpark on the first pitch.
1: His sixth round-tripper of the season, Jasper native Drew Bradley, would also hit a solo home run. Wouldn't be enough last night. Five runs in the third inning for the Rex, who coast to a 9-4 victory. In the Major League Sunday results, the Cardinals take the finale in Toronto 5-1. St. Louis now heads to New York as 7:05 first pitch against the Yankees. And your broadcast tonight, 98.5, that starts with a pregame set for 6:10. John Rooney, Rick Horton have the call on 98.5. More from last night, the White Sox, 9-1 winners, winning the series as well, 9-1 over Tampa Bay. The Reds, able to get a 10-2 win over Pittsburgh, and the Cubs fall in the finale to the New York Yankees, 2-1. The Cubs will host the L.A. Dodgers. The deadline ahead this afternoon, the major move, a blockbuster trade, Tarik Skubal from the Tigers to the Dodgers. The Cubs bolstering their rotation with the addition of pitcher Kevin Gausman from Toronto, and the Chicago White Sox adding Seattle's Luis Castillo. And in the WNBA, the Indiana Fever falling short is Sunday against the Minnesota Lynx, 108-100. The Fever off until Thursday. They'll host the Las Vegas Aces. Chris Norton for WITZ.
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0: 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Paul, welcome to the Ramsey Show.
1: Hi, George. Hi, Jay. Thanks for having me.
0: Sure. So, how can we help?
1: I had a question. So I'm just getting into baby step number 6. I paid off all my consumer debt. I have the emergency fund, and I'm investing for my retirement.
2: Way to go.
1: Here's the situation on my house. I bought this house 3 years ago. It was from my in-laws at the time. They're no longer my in-laws. I bought the house from them. They had solar put on the house prior to me buying it. When I bought the house, I told them, I said, I'm buying the house. I don't want to assume the solar loan, though, and we'll keep the solar in your guys' name. I'll continue to make the payments on it, which okay. I've been doing. Now I'm entering baby step 6. I did a title search on my house. After I purchased the house, the solar company put the lien on it for the equipment on the roof against my former in-laws. I owe $32,000. Well, the solar loan is $32,000. I owe $92,000 on my house. I'm wondering, do I pay off my house or do I pay off the solar? Since regardless, at the end of the day, when I go to sell the house, I'm going to have to pay off the solar anyways.
0: Mm. What's the situation with the ex-in-laws? Do you still communicate with them?
1: Here and there. I have it set up to auto pay on the solar account every single month, so I don't really have to deal with that and like the aspect of sending them money, but I'm still on good terms with them.
0: Okay, but you're making the payments?
1: Correct.
0: So what was the deal with them? It sounds like they got the best deal here. You're
2: right.
0: Making the payments. There's a lien on your house, but it's in their name. But there's really no risk on their part because the lien is against the collateral is your house.
1: It's an equipment lien, so it's not against the house. It's just against the equipment on the roof.
0: So they can come repo the equipment?
2: Why not?
1: Theoretically, I have like a moral obligation, and I made that agreement with them that, hey, I'm going to make the payments on this. I'm just not going to assume it. And that's where I'm at right now, and I've continued to make those payments for like over a year and a half after the divorce.
0: I'm guessing they don't have the money to pay this off?
1: Correct. They do not.
2: I'm trying to understand why. I know it's spilled milk, but I'm trying to understand why you would agree to make the payments. Like, why you would go that far but not say, I don't want anything to do with it, period. Do you see what I'm saying?
1: Yeah, I get that. And it was, at the end of the day, when I went to purchase, I tried to see if I could get out of the solar agreement. I couldn't. Huh. I didn't want to assume it to put more debt on myself and put more stuff on my credit. And so I just, at that time, you know, I was good with them. I was good with my ex-wife at that time. I was like, yeah, I'll continue to make the payments on this. And I made that agreement with them. I have a lot of respect for them. Marriage didn't end on bad terms or anything. And I don't want to screw their credit over by saying,
2: right.
1: Screw it, I'm done paying it.
0: Do you know if this lien is actually real and recorded on your home? Because sometimes they use this as a scare tactic and it's not actually valid.
1: It is real and it's recorded on the home because I owned a couple properties, a couple parcels, and when I split and sold one of my parcels at the beginning of this year, it was an issue on it, and they were trying to say, well, you can't sell it until you pay off that lien, and I was like, well, it's an equipment lien, and then they ended up letting me sell the property that was attached to it. So now when I go to sell the house, it's going to be an issue with selling the house.
0: When do you plan on selling the house?
1: Probably in the next 2 to 3 years.
0: Okay.
2: I kind of think you have to think of this as though you bought the house in any other way other than the way that you bought it. If you'd bought the house in any other way, you would have assumed all of this, and it would be on you to take this over anyway. So
1: correct.
2: I think I'd have to just
0: treat
2: it that way.
0: And you're already making the
2: way.
0: Payments.
2: Right.
0: So you have the money to pay this off?
1: It would drain my emergency fund.
0: How much is in there?
1: In my emergency fund, it's around like 38 to 40.
0: Okay.
1: Some of that's in a high yield savings, and then some of that is in, I have an account that I just have like for my house where all my bills for my house go out of it. I put money into that every month.
0: Okay.
2: I think it would simplify your life.
0: Yeah, I would just pay it off today and then rebuild the emergency fund and then begin attacking the mortgage with any extra margin. You may not have to pause investing. It sounds like you could do this all pretty quickly and kind of just restart from scratch here.
2: Yeah, I'm just curious, what's the percentage on that loan for those solar panels?
1: So, and that's the other thing. So my home loan, I own $91,000. My payment on it is $1,000 a month. I have 9 years and 4 months left on it, and so that's a 4.5%. The solar is $32,000. It's 2.9%, and I don't know exactly. The maturity date is in 2046.
2: Yeah, it's like, let's get this out of our life. I would.
1: Okay.
0: It stinks because you worked hard to save all that money up. You had an agreement with these in-laws. Then there were the ex-in-laws, and I'm guessing there was nothing in the divorce agreement about the ex-in-law's loan, right?
1: No, there wasn't.
0: It was just sort of a verbal? Kind
1: of verbal part of the thing, and that's where I'm like, I know I could just stop paying it tomorrow if I really wanted, and I don't feel right doing that.
2: Nah.
1: I looked into trying to do like a solar exit company, and I couldn't find one that was like really a reputable one that I didn't get like feel like I was getting a scam vibe from.
0: Well, here's my thinking, because my guess is they act like a debt relief company where they tell you, hey, stop making payments, and then we'll negotiate with them. It'll tank your credit, but you can get half off, something like that. So I'm wondering if you can negotiate with the solar company at this point and explain the situation and see if they might settle for a lower amount.
1: Yeah, well, and that's the other issue. The solar company, it's out of business, so now it's just through the lending company, which is still in business, so it's a mess.
0: Even with the lender, you might see if you can negotiate.
1: Yeah.
0: And say, hey, I sort of, you know, adopted this solar loan. Here was the agreement. If you're willing to take, you know, 25 grand, I'll pay it off today, write you a check.
2: It's worth a try.
1: Yeah.
0: I would at least try that. Worst they can say is no.
1: Correct.
0: So that would be the route I go, but I would not make extra mortgage payments until the solar loan is taken care of. And I like your point. It's too much to rob you of your peace to go, well, I'm going to let it get repoed, be on my roof, taking down the solar and infecting my credit or whatever it would do. Who knows? Oh, that's messy. Ex-in-laws. That's about as messy as it gets. James is in Baton Rouge up next. What's going on, James?
3: Hey, so I have we're in the middle of our debt payoff, and we have a car. And I guess basically my question is from kind of the Ramsey perspective, if interest rates matter or if it's just best to get rid of a debt.
2: Yeah, there's two prime methods that people tend to think about when they're paying off debt. One is an avalanche method where they are thinking about the interest rate in terms of which debt to pay off first. And then there's the snowball method, which is the one that George and I and everybody at Ramsey suggests, where you're looking at the debts in term of balance, full balance owed. And so when you really look at a person who is interested in paying off all of their debt, the data does show that the debt snowball method is the way to go. And people have the most amount of success in paying off all of their debt if they use the debt snowball. And the reason for that is you get small wins quickly.
3: Right.
2: And so that's what I would say when it comes to paying off debts. Tell us about yours.
3: Well, me and my wife, we started our payoff or our debt journey about 2 years ago. We reached the point where we paid off everything but the house, the student loans, and the car.
2: Okay.
3: And we built up about 6 months of an emergency fund.
2: Why did you stop at? Why did you stop without doing the car and the student loan?
3: Oh, well, not that we stopped. We're kind of in the middle of that.
2: But you stopped to build up the savings is what I'm saying.
3: Yeah. Well, my thought process on that was all of those are with percentages that, you know, we started our journey in the secular world. I was getting most of my advice from, you know, other financial people. And so in our mind, it was get everything paid off that we can't beat in the market, right? And then build from there.
2: Okay.
0: So how much do you have in savings?
3: Savings about $15,000.
0: And what's left on the student loans?
3: The student loans are actually fairly fresh. My wife just graduated last year. I was working her through school. And
0: what's the balance?
3: About $30,000.
0: And the car loan?
3: About $18,000.
0: Okay. I'd get rid of that car loan and use most of that emergency fund and just follow the baby steps as is, and it's because they work. And I know it's scary to lose your savings, but what you're really gaining is traction on the debt-free journey.
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0: Hang on the line. 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
3: Thank you.
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6: With your WITZ News, I'm your news director, Blake Burris, reporting. The 48th annual Jasper Strassenfest kicked off last night with the opening ceremonies, and more fun is expected over the next couple of days as the event will wrap up on Sunday with the parade beginning at 1:30 p.m. Make sure to follow along as we have different events happening live on our WITZ airways as well as our WITZ Facebook page all weekend long. 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The final day to buy your half-pot tickets is August 12th, as the drawing will take place on August 14th at the Jasper Chamber of Commerce. For more information on this weekend's Strassenfest, you can go online to jasperstrassenfest.org. And as a reminder, the Indiana Department of Transportation announced a road closure for State Road 64 and 162 in Dubois County. Beginning last night, Thursday, July 30th, crews closed the intersection of State Road 64 and State Road 162 near the Brettsville Junction. This intersection closure will allow for ongoing intersection improvement work. This phase of construction is expected to last through Tuesday, August 4th, next week, depending on the weather. The official detour for this closure for State Road 64 is US 231 to I-64 to State Road 37. The detour for State Road 162 is I-64 to US 231. Local traffic will have access up to the point of closure. NDOT would like to remind drivers to slow down, use extra caution, and avoid distractions when traveling in and near work zones. The city of Huntingburg has received a nearly $17,400 grant to help improve traffic safety. The Huntingburg Street Department was awarded a $17,394 Community Challenge Grant from AARP to purchase a portable radar speed sign. City officials say the grant is fully funded by AARP, meaning no local matching dollars were required. Huntingburg was one of just 17 organizations in Indiana selected through the highly competitive 2026 AARP Community Challenge Grant Program, which supports projects that make communities safer and more accessible for people of all ages. The portable radar sign was identified as a priority in the city's recently completed Safe Streets and Roads for All Action Plan. Officials say it can be moved to high traffic or high crash areas to encourage drivers to slow down while also collecting traffic data. The sign can also display custom safety messages during school activities, community events, construction projects, and other situations where traffic patterns change. Mayor Neil Elkins says similar signs have proven effective in getting motorists to reduce their speed, especially when entering lower speed zones, and called the grant a great opportunity to improve safety in Huntingburg. City officials also thanked Emma Huddleston and Cash Wagner and Associates for assisting with the grant application and planning process, along with Huntingburg Street Department employee Jason Stom for his leadership on the project. The town of Lynn came together on Thursday night to remember Town Marshal Brad Fisher, who was killed while responding to a call involving a stolen vehicle. Fisher was hit by a stolen van driven by a wanted suspect on Wednesday, according to Indiana State Police. A vigil was held at Randolph Southern Junior Senior High School's baseball field, a place that held special meaning for Fisher. The scoreboard displayed 16-12, the final score from 2010 when Fisher coached the baseball team to its first sectional championship. Family, friends, and community members shared memories of Fisher's life beyond law enforcement. Many wore Chicago Cubs gear, honoring one of his favorite teams. As of today, Friday, July 31st, the final day of the month, you are currently paying an average of $3.63 a gallon for gas in the state of Indiana, according to AAA. That is 63 cents below today's national average. With WITZ News, I'm your news director, Blake Burris, reporting.
7: Lower than average temperatures expected for the next several days, along with chances of rain in the later part of this week. You are listening with Lauren for today's Southern Indiana weather forecast. For today, Monday, August 3rd, sunny skies are expected with a high near 83. Clear skies expected for your overnight tonight with a low around 62. Sunny skies expected again tomorrow, Tuesday, August 5th, with a high near 85 degrees. Mostly clear skies for your Tuesday night and a low around 64. Wednesday, August 5th, sunny skies expected again with a high near 87. Mostly clear skies for your Wednesday night and a low around 67. Thursday, August 6th, mostly sunny skies again with a high near 87. Our first chances of rain coming in on Thursday night with a low around 70 degrees. Friday, August 7th, partly sunny skies with chances of showers and thunderstorms in the afternoon with a high near 86. And Friday night, more chances of rain overnight with a low around 68. You've been listening with Lauren for today's Southern Indiana weather.

0: Okay.
1: left, and that will get us through that, plus what we're putting in. We're putting in the $1,000 from the condo, plus from our monthly budget, another $1,000. So between the two, we can pay for another full year. And then our second daughter goes in, and we can get about halfway through that year, and then we're going to run out of that 529.
0: Okay.
2: It almost
1: If
2: feels
1: that
2: like a
1: makes
2: bit of
1: sense.
2: a no-brainer, I think, to me, because knowing that there's two behind you that are coming, I
1: Yeah.
2: would, and the condo's cool, it's cash flowing. It's not like it's like changing your life, the $1,000 a month, but in many ways, this is the college fund that you should have been
1: Yeah.
2: building from the beginning.
1: Yeah.
0: So I know you love
1: That's
0: it, and now what you can see is, hey, this was kind of a secret blessing. Because this
2: Yeah.
0: helped us cash flow college. None of the kids are going to have student loans. But that also means we need to reset the conversation with the kids that we're not about to walk into the mall and just buy whatever we want and go to whatever school we want.
1: No,
0: We are
1: we do
0: going
1: not. I
0: into
1: mean,
0: this store
1: yeah.
0: with a shopping list. Here's what we can do. Here's what we're not going to get. Because if you give a kid
1: Yeah.
0: carte blanche to go anywhere in the world, they're going to choose anywhere in the world. When you tell them, hey, we're going to cover 4 years at an in-state school and you're going to work your tail off and apply for scholarships and grants, now we're all in agreement
2: Yeah,
0: on what the plan is.
2: you guys set the budget ahead of time and make them align to the budget. Because my guess is you probably want to take some of this money and chuck it towards your current home, right? Get that paid off.
1: Absolutely.
0: And your
1: Yeah.
0: freshman's not going to be happy about this because he saw the other siblings get to do whatever the flip they wanted. Right? There's going to be a little bit of,
1: Well,
0: it's not fair.
1: right.
0: Why'd they get to go out of
1: Well,
0: state?
1: yeah. No, I got you. And that's definitely we are already having those conversations
2: Good. And
1: about
0: here's the math
1: what
0: on this,
1: our
0: Christy. You sell that condo, you pocket 250 in a high yield savings account even. That'll net you about $700 a month just from the interest off of that, with no hassle, no landlording, plus your 250 principal.
1: And then just take from that and pay as we go.
0: Exactly. Now you
1: Okay.
0: could shovel a lot of that into the 529. It doesn't have a whole lot of time to grow and have the, compound growth, but it's still nice to have that grow for the next 4 years for your high schooler.
1: Right. And we get a tax, we do get a, in Virginia, a nice tax break
0: That's great. On top of the tax-free
1: on.
0: withdrawals for qualified education expenses, that's personally what I would do. And the 529 plan is great for that because there's no income limits, the contribution limits are virtually unlimited, and so that becomes your glorified college savings account, that condo. So I would grieve it, say goodbye to the condo, get rid of the renters as soon as you can, and enjoy debt-free education for all three of those kiddos. It'll be worth it.
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5: Year-long investigation ends in arrest. 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I'm Jake McDaniel. Indianapolis police arrested someone over a year after a man died from a drug overdose. The Overdose Death Task Force apprehended the person last Thursday. Investigators found Daniel Patterson dead in a pickup truck last year. An autopsy and toxicology results confirmed Patterson died from an overdose. A transaction on Instagram ended with a robbery outside a Texas roadhouse in Avon on Sunday. Avon police say two people pulled a gun on someone before running off. Officers were told that those two people went into a Regal Shiloh Crossing theater, but officers couldn't find them after searching the movie theater. Later that evening, an officer chased a vehicle until that driver crashed in Indianapolis. People gathered at the gym at Randolph Southern High School on Sunday to honor Lynn Town Marshal Brad Fisher. One of those who spoke at his memorial service was his

0: daughter, Zoe.
1: He taught us to love even when we're angry, to do the right thing even when no one is watching, to work hard for everything you have and anything you want.
0: Fisher was killed as he tried to deploy stop sticks during a chase last week. Former residents of Central Indiana Teen Challenge are detailing severe isolation practices as a federal lawsuit against the nonprofit moves forward. Here's Johnette Cruz.
2: Court documents say the Lebanon facility generated $3.4 million in annual revenue while subjecting minor girls to extreme conditions. Survivor Haven Murdoch says staff routinely locked teenagers in carpeted isolation cells for minor infractions.
3: So there was a safe room. It was really just a blank room. And the walls had like carpet on them. There were some scriptures written on, and they would just lock you in there. Girls were put in there for really stupid reasons. So I was placed in there multiple times, the longest time being a month.
2: Defense attorneys representing Central Indiana Teen Challenge have denied all accusations in federal court filings.
0: And the Indiana Fever lost to the Minnesota Lynx 108-100. This is Network Indiana.
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4: I miss him a lot, but I know he's in heaven and I know he's making an impact there as well.
6: A freshman lawmaker shares what he's learned about ag policy in D.C. I'm Eric Pfeiffer. This is Hoosier Ag Today.
7: I'm convinced that one of the most important responsibilities I have is not speaking for agriculture. I'm making sure Washington actually listens to agriculture.
6: That's Republican Congressman Jefferson Shreve representing Indiana's 6th District. He's wrapping up his first term in Congress. 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
14: 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And today we're going to break down one of the questions we received this week. Here it is. Why should I set aside 15% to retirement before paying off my mortgage?
15: I love this question. We get this a lot. And one of the reasons is compound interest is really time sensitive, right, guys? And your mortgage isn't going anywhere, but the time in the market is going somewhere. We want you to capitalize on that and spend as much time in the market as you can. A dollar invested today is worth far more than a dollar invested 5 years from now. So important there. And the truth is your mortgage has a fixed payoff date regardless of when you attack it extra hard. Of course, we want you to do that at some point, but...
14: Yeah, because the thing is, if you just made minimum payments on your mortgage on a 15-year, it's gone in 15 years.
15: Which is still way better.
14: So we need to be investing because there's no guaranteed sort of fixed forced savings plan there like there is with your mortgage.
15: That's right.
14: 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We recommend investing 15% once you're debt-free with an emergency fund. Any extra money you can put towards college or extra on the mortgage. And if you do it our way, you have a reasonable house payment, 25% of take-home, you'll have extra to do all of this stuff with. And then once the mortgage is paid off, you can invest 20, 30, 40, 50% to your heart's delight.
15: Right.
14: And maximize your wealth.
15: The problem is if you skip investing and you pay the mortgage faster, you arrive at a paid-for house, which is kind of nice. But then your retirement is very thin, and that doesn't feel very good either.
14: You're
15: scrambling to catch up. So there's a way to do this, guys, and the Ramsey plan lets you do both.
14: So check out Ask Ramsey. It'll walk you through your financial goals based on your specific situation. Do it at RamseySolutions.com, or you can use the link in the description if you're on podcast or YouTube. Braylon is in Austin, Texas up next. Braylon, welcome to the show.
16: Hi, thank you so much for taking my call. My boyfriend loves this show, and I've been debating back and forth on a life upgrade, I would say. A car upgrade.
15: Okay.
16: Specifically.
14: Tell us more.
16: Yes. So I'm really wanting to upgrade to a luxury car. I do work in real estate, so clients see my car from time to time. Right now, I drive a 2021 Toyota Camry, and there's quite nothing wrong with it, and I do not have a car payment. But I've had a really good year the last 2 years in real estate, and I'm wanting an upgrade, so I wanted to hear y'all's thoughts.
15: I want to know the number one driver. Is the number one driver, I have the money to do this and I earned it? Or is the number one driver, I'm a real estate agent and I want people to think that I do really well, so I want to drive a really nice car?
16: It's honestly split 50-50. Like, when I get in a car, I want to feel like I'm in something really updated and I have worked really hard and I know I deserve that.
15: Uh-huh.
16: And there's a little bit of that too. Yeah, I do want people to know that they're well taken care of and, you know, I'm a great real estate agent.
14: Okay. What's this car going to cost?
16: Around $70,000.
14: And what are you making a year?
16: So far this year, I've made $280,000.
14: Whoa,
15: good job.
16: Thank you. Last year, I did $428,000.
15: So you didn't need the car to smash it at real estate.
14: Yeah, there's people driving luxury cars that suck at real estate.
15: Uh-huh.
14: I just want to let you know that.
15: So good job.
14: I don't want you to think that car is the difference maker, that you're going to get clients. You're already doing it in your Camry. So clearly nobody's reaching out to you because of your cool car. Is what I'm trying to say.
16: Thank you.
14: So I want to free you of that. That no matter what car you drive, you're just a really good real estate agent who helps people.
15: Yeah. The question is, do you have $70,000 saved?
16: My net worth right now, my boyfriend does all my investing for me, so shout out Joe, he's listening right now.
15: Wait, did you say your boyfriend does all your investing for you?
16: Yeah.
15: Just as a guy, or is he just like a
14: finance nerd and he's like, hey, I'll get you set up?
16: He just loves investing. He works in like investment properties.
15: And do you know how it's being invested, or you're just like, here you go, Joe, you got it?
16: I do. I'm sat next to him when he does it. He's teaching me, so
15: okay.
16: I taught my friends too.
14: Okay.
15: I'm a little concerned, but let's move on to the next topic.
14: What is your net worth?
16: My net worth is at $380,000 right now.
15: Good job.
14: So where did all the money go?
16: What do you mean?
14: Because you said you made $428,000 last year, but your net worth is $380,000.
16: We had some big purchases like last year, I guess. I'm not quite sure, to be honest.
15: Your net worth is $380,000, or you have $380,000 in invested?
16: I have... my net worth.
15: Okay.
16: I don't know. This would be a Joe question, to be honest.
15: Well, that's why I wanted to make sure.
14: Net worth is the
15: big
14: picture.
15: I know Joe was helping.
14: Net worth is assets minus liabilities.
16: He says my net worth is $380,000. I told him I was calling today. I was like asking him all these questions.
14: So you said we had big purchases. What does that mean?
16: I bought him World Cup tickets for his birthday.
14: Wow.
15: But that's not.
14: Okay.
15: That shouldn't be. I mean, it's expensive, but to George's point, if you made four, you know, four something last year,
14: like where did all that go?
15: Say again?
16: I had to pay taxes.
15: Yes, that's true. Okay, so let me ask you these questions. How much do you have in liquid cash?
16: I'm not sure.
15: See, this is why I don't like Joe doing this, because you
14: if you have
15: need
14: to go,
15: to
14: I got
15: to
14: ask
15: numbers.
14: Joe for how much I have in checking, we have a problem.
15: Yeah.
14: What is in your checking slash savings across those two?
16: Probably around 70 right now in my checking. But then I have about 40, maybe 80 invested into Roth.
15: 40
16: I'm
15: or 80?
16: I'm on the numbers right now, and I don't have all the, I don't have the sheet in front of me, but we have a sheet of
15: it. Braylon, this is what I'm going to say to you. This is aside from the car. I really want you to know you work really hard. You're really good at your job. You make a lot of money for a single individual. You should know where all your dollars are, especially if you're saying you want to buy a luxury vehicle. One of the caveats to being able to really spending that kind of money and feeling good about it is knowing that I am a keeper of the funds. Like, I know how I'm spending my money. I know where every dime is going. There's... You want that backing this purchase, because that lets me know that you, not Joe, but you are a financially responsible adult. And so I want you to have that clarity on your numbers to feel really good about it. I don't want you to have to go to him and say, Joe, what do you think? I want you to be able to look
16: definitely.
15: At the number. You know what I'm saying? You deserve that with all the work you've put into this. Okay.
16: And this is new. Like, I just started this the last 2 years, so I am still learning, and I didn't learn, like, no one taught me about
15: money
16: really.
15: Yes,
16: I totally get it. He's the first one, and it is overwhelming, you know, working as much as I do and then having to learn about it all this.
15: But 2 years.
16: We're in the process.
15: But I'm going to push you on this. I'm going to push you on this. It doesn't take 2 years to do a budget and be able to look and say, here's how much I have in savings and here's how much I have in my checking. That doesn't take 2 years. I want you to know those numbers tonight.
14: And you help people with numbers all day long in real estate. You know how much your clients have in savings, but you don't know how much you have.
16: Okay, wait, he sent it to me. He's listening right now.
15: Good old
14: okay,
15: Joe.
14: Good.
16: Okay, like in my checking, I have 50.
14: Okay,
15: good.
16: In high yields, I have about 5. That was a deduction because of tax. You had to move stuff over to pay. I obviously had a big chunk to pay on that. Robinhood is actually 300.
14: 300,000 invested?
16: Yes.
15: Okay, I thought so. Okay. I thought that was your retirement.
14: We're not
15: going
14: to touch invested money. So let's use future income. But here's the parameter. You're not going to buy a brand new car right now, even if you had 70
16: that
14: grand to spend
16: on. That was my question, too, is like leasing, financing, what are y'all thoughts on that?
14: No chance.
15: No lease.
14: You're going to pay
15: no
14: cash,
15: finance.
14: And you're going to buy a used luxury car.
15: And it sounds like you've got maybe around 45 to spend, because what I'd want for you, if you said 50 in checking, 5 in high yield savings, and the rest is invested, I'd be thinking, okay, I want 3 to 6 months of expenses that's liquid. So I would move whatever 6 months of your expenses are into that high yield savings. That's an emergency fund. And then whatever is left, that's kind of your car fund.
14: And I would separate the two. Open up a different high yield savings account called car fund. And once you have, let's say, 40, 50 grand in there, you go buy yourself a nice used luxury vehicle. So what kind of car are you looking at? I'm sure you already know exactly the make, model, and trim level.
16: I really like the Mercedes GLC coupes or the GLE coupes.
15: Listen, I like this for you.
16: Yeah.
14: So that's 70 grand new, right?
16: Yeah.
14: Here's the good news.
16: The GLE
14: Mercedes
16: would,
14: go down in value heavily. So you can go buy a 2022 version of that. That's still super nice, low mileage, and you can go pay cash for that once you have the money. But you got to get your money in order. Right now it's a mess. You make great money and you got nothing to show for it in savings.
15: Yeah.
14: So let's get control of that before we start buying super nice things.
15: Yeah, and we'll give you a copy of, we'll give you every dollar, and we'll give you a copy of the Total Money Makeover. Read that, and you don't need Joe for that. You can do that on your own. And you should.
14: Take a back seat, Joe. She's got this one.
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18: 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Last night at League Stadium, the Prospect League playoffs coming to Huntingburg. For the Central Division crown, two Indiana teams fighting last night. DuBois County hosting Terre Haute, and the Rex would get on the scoreboard first. Just one run in the top of the first inning, and one pitch is all it took for the Huntingburg native, Hudson Allen, to tie the game.
19: What a great summer he's had. Here's the pitch on the way, and a high fly ball to left field that leaves the ballpark on the first pitch.
18: His sixth round tripper of the season, Jasper native Drew Bradley, would also hit a solo home run. Wouldn't be enough last night. Five runs in the third inning for the Rex, who coast to a 9-4 victory. In the Major League Sunday results, the Cardinals take the finale in Toronto 5-1. St. Louis now heads to New York, a 7:05 first pitch against the Yankees. And your broadcast tonight, 98.5, that starts with a pregame set for 6:10. John Rooney, Rick Horton have the call on 98.5. More from last night, the White Sox, 9-1 winners, winning the series as well, 9-1 over Tampa Bay. The Reds, able to get a 10-2 win over Pittsburgh, and the Cubs fall in the finale to the New York Yankees, 2-1. The Cubs will host the L.A. Dodgers. The deadline ahead this afternoon, the major move, a blockbuster trade, Tarik Skubal from the Tigers to the Dodgers. The Cubs bolstering their rotation with the addition of pitcher Kevin Gausman from Toronto, and the Chicago White Sox adding Seattle's Luis Castillo. And in the WNBA, the Indiana Fever falling short is Sunday against the Minnesota Lynx, 108-100. The Fever off until Thursday. They'll host the Las Vegas Aces. Chris Norton for WITZ.
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14: Our scripture of the day, Matthew 6:26. Look at the birds of the air. They do not sow or reap or store away in barns, and yet your heavenly Father feeds them. Are you not much more valuable than they? Mary Kay Ash said, aerodynamically, the bumblebee shouldn't be able to fly, but the bumblebee doesn't know it, so it goes on flying anyway.
15: Is that true? I
14: didn't know.
15: Is that true?
14: I figured it must have the aerodynamics.
15: Built in. You really think it's sitting there thinking about it?
14: I don't think so.
15: I don't know, Mary Kate.
14: All right, I'll take it. It's an interesting thought.
15: It's an interesting thought.
14: I get the principle underneath it, and I respect it. There we go.
15: There we go.
14: Speaking of which, Kay is in Houston, Texas. What's going on, Kay?
26: Hey, thanks so much for taking my call today. I appreciate it.
14: Absolutely.
26: Yeah, so I am going through a divorce after leaving an abusive marriage. Hmm. And I'm underwater every month, and I'm sorry.
14: It's okay.
26: I have 2 kids, 2 and 10 months. And I'm just trying to figure out how to manage all the costs coming at me.
14: It's a lot. So sorry, Kay.
26: I'm about $5,000 in the hole a month. After doing my budget, once the divorce is finalized, I'll be okay. I'll be like right at where I need to be each month. But right now I'm having to cover my rent on my new apartment plus my old mortgage. Oh. And the bills at my marital home, I had to move out of my house.
15: Why are you having to do rent and mortgage? Is he paying anything to the mortgage?
26: He pays half. I'm just giving him half of everything right now. That's what our county's standing orders require, is that I pay half of all of our bills until something else is in place.
1: So everything is 50-50 until the divorce is processed and final?
15: Okay.
26: Just until there's a temporary order in place. So we're working on that with our attorneys, but he's dragging his feet, you know, and making things drag out longer and getting more expensive.
15: Is there a cap on it at all?
26: They're hoping to have it set in September, mid-September.
1: Okay.
26: So I'm hoping by mid-September I can get some clarity on, like, okay, maybe I can stop paying the mortgage and stuff, and then that would give me at least that.
15: Mm-hmm.
26: But at this point, I just.
15: Okay. Who's got the kids?
26: I do. I have them full time.
15: Okay. So of the $5,000 that you're underwater, tell us how much money that you have to your name that you can spend on the things that are not half of the bills.
26: Like cash? Would I have cash on hand?
15: Yeah. I mean, is the income being split, or is it just the expenses being split?
26: No. So it's just expenses. So we've each, like, our income, I'm paying half of the mortgage, like, on the website.
15: Understood.
26: And things like that. But
15: you don't get half of the income that you guys shared.
26: No. So I actually make more than him. So I just stopped giving him money, essentially.
1: Okay. So how much are you bringing in every month? At the, you know, how many, you get two paychecks or one paycheck?
26: Yeah, I usually get two. I stop my retirement, so I'm getting $4,230. I get $4,240 a month, or every 2 weeks, sorry.
1: Okay.
26: So I make about $8,400 a month.
1: Okay. $8,400 a month. And then what is the mortgage costing you? You're half of it.
26: $3,000.
1: Wow. And then your rent?
26: Mm-hmm. So right now my rent is $2,000 because I did a short-term lease, but I'm hoping that'll go down a little bit when I find something longer.
1: Okay, so you got $3,400 left after that, and then you still have all the bills to pay?
26: Mm-hmm, and that's probably on the house, let's see, it's $415 about, okay. No, that's average, and then on me, for water and internet and electricity, it's about $450 right now, but that was because long story short, it should go down a little bit.
1: Okay. Who's living at the house?
26: I'm sorry?
1: Who's living at the house right now? Is he still there?
26: just my spouse. That's it.
1: Just your stuff?
26: Just my spouse.
1: Oh, your spouse. Okay.
15: So I want to make sure I understand. Aside from the mortgage, the other bills that you're on the hook for are $415 for the old house, and then $450 is your kind of utilities and bills for the apartment. So that's...
26: Yes. And we have two car payments. Sorry.
15: Okay.
26: So one car payment. Uh-huh. Half of the car payment.
15: And tell us what that is.
26: So his is $750. So half is $750. And then my total car payment is $1,300. And I'm paying that on my own right now.
1: Oh, my goodness.
15: And why isn't yours part of the half split? Why are we splitting his car but not splitting your car? If this is decided by your state.
26: It hasn't been finalized yet, but the end, like, hopefully by September, he will end up covering the home and his car.
15: No,
26: you said my stuff.
15: You said earlier.
26: Right now,
15: you said earlier that whatever the decree was said that you needed to pay. You guys had to split the household expenses, which sounds like included the cars. And I'm saying, why only his car and not your car?
26: Yes. So I was paying only half, and then he told me I needed to pay for my own car.
15: Okay, so no.
1: Either the state says...
15: If you have to follow the law, so does he.
1: Why does he get to decide right now?
26: Yeah, no, that's a good call out.
1: Because here's what I'm wondering. You said you're $5,000 in the hole, and you make $8,400 bringing in. That means your expenses are over $13,000 a month?
26: Based on what I put in every dollar, that's what I was getting out.
15: So what are the other,
26: let's
15: tend the $1,300, let's split that up now, because let's go ahead and do that and say, okay, yeah, we're both on $650 on that. Then what's the other major big ticket things that we're missing?
1: Are there a bunch of other debts that aren't accounted for yet?
26: No, I only have two cars in the house, the mortgage. There's only two debts. Oh, I have a credit card that I have currently, but I'm paying the minimums on that at the moment, which the minimum on that is $500 because that's where I've been putting my attorney fees.
1: Okay. Is the car in your name only
26: at the moment?
1: And the loan?
26: No, unfortunately, it's not.
1: Okay, because I'm trying to think of a way to get you some breathing room right now, and selling that car is A1.
15: But you you should have breathing room, because if I go through everything that you told me and I take all this out, there's still $1,135 there. Now, granted, we haven't done groceries yet, but I'm nowhere near.
26: I am going to counseling regularly at this point.
15: Okay,
26: that's due to the situation.
15: Fair enough. Yeah.
26: So that's $800 a month.
15: $800
26: a week right now.
15: Okay, so now we're starting to get in the
26: daycare.
15: Red.
26: Sorry, daycare. Okay, that was daycare. The most important, because I did not have that cost prior, but now I have to pay for daycare, and he will not pay for half of
15: but
26: it.
15: But again, if
26: we did not have daycare before.
15: But here's the thing: we're either going to play by what the state. If you have to do what the state says, he has to do what the state says. So it's your children.
26: So maybe I should just take out daycare that I'd be paying towards that house.
1: I would be talking to your attorney and saying he's not playing fair.
15: He's not playing fair.
1: So it's on them to force him to play fair. Mm-hmm. It can't just be you texting him saying please pay.
26: No. Absolutely. No, and that's what we're working on.
1: So let's get with the attorney and then redo the budget based on what you actually have to cover, and that will give you at least a clear picture. And then 45 days from now, we're going to know. And in the meantime, I would be talking to my attorney to see what financial moves I can make legally to try to free up some breathing room, what I can sell, what I can move around, because going $5,000 a hole in the hole every month is not going to work even for another month and a half.
26: No.
15: If you do what George said you should do, which is split everything and do it fair, you're going to be right at zero. You're not going to be far below, but you're going to be right at it. I do think counseling is really, really important for you. $800, though, right now is really, really high. I'd be trying to see what I can shave off there, or even speak with them and say, hey.
1: And sometimes even your insurance might cover partial or full.
26: Yes.
1: And so maybe go through them and see, and maybe cut it down to two or three instead of four or five. Just things like that. Go through the entire budget and see what we can trim right now just to get by. That's all we're trying to do, is just break even.
26: Yes.
15: And to your point, Go ahead. I was going to say, the things that I would, if you've calculated, this is my half, this is the dollar amount for my half, how you want to allocate it, to make sure that you're doing the most important priorities. I think you have the right to do that at this point, because if he doesn't pay his half of the mortgage, that's on him. If he doesn't pay his half of the car, that's on him, right? But you need to make sure the kids get to daycare, right? So I would prioritize it in that way.
1: That puts this hour of the Ramsey Show in the books. Remember, there's ultimately only one way to financial peace, and that's to walk daily with the Prince of Peace, Christ Jesus.
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4: ITZ News. I'm your news director, Blake Burris, reporting. Tim Rashi has officially entered the race for DuBois County Sheriff. The longtime deputy announced on Friday he's running as an independent and will face Republican candidate Tim Lampert in the November election. Rashi is a DuBois County native, a U.S. Army veteran, and has served with the DuBois County Sheriff's Office for 32 years. His career includes 6 years as a corrections officer, 4 years as a chief jailer, and the past 22 years as a deputy sheriff. He also spent the last decade as a field training officer, helping prepare new deputies for the job. In announcing his campaign, Rashi thanked the DuBois County residents for their longtime support of the Sheriff's Department. He says if he's elected, his priorities will include operating the department efficiently, pursuing grant funding, being a responsible steward of taxpayer dollars, and maintaining high-quality public safety services. Rashi also says it has been his lifelong goal to serve as DuBois County Sheriff and is asking voters for their support in the November 3rd election. The Jasper RC Flyers annual Fun Fly was rescheduled this past weekend due to weather in the forecast from Saturday. The event has been rescheduled for next Saturday, August 8th, and will take place from 10 a.m. until 5 p.m. Eastern Time at the Jasper RC Flyers Field, located at 1103 South 350 West in Jasper. The event will feature open flying, a candy drop, food and family-friendly fun. Spectators are welcome and pilots must have an AMA membership. A $15 landing fee does apply. For more information on the Jasper RC Flyers, you can go online to jasperrcflyers.org. Holiday World is adding even more flavor to its summer wind-down culinary festival, which begins this week. More than 40 new food and beverage items will be available throughout the park, including the Resolution Breaker Barbecue Pizza, Blackberry Cobbler topped with blackberry ice cream, chocolate peanut butter popcorn mix, and many more specialty creations. The Summer Wind Down Culinary Festival offers guests the chance to sample unique food and drinks while enjoying the park's attractions. A complete menu is available on Holiday World's website. DuBois County farmers and land managers have an opportunity to recycle empty pesticide containers during the annual Agriculture Recycling Day coming up this week on Wednesday, August 5th. The event, sponsored by the DuBois County Solid Waste District, runs from 8 a.m. until 12 p.m. noon at the district's process center located at 1103 South 350 West, just outside of Jasper. Participants are asked to bring only empty, triple-rinsed pesticide jugs with the lids removed. Last year, more than 2,700 containers were recycled during this event. The district notes that bulk waste motor oil will not be accepted this year. For more information, you can call 812-482-7865 or by emailing swmd@duboiscountyin.org or by visiting the DuBois County Solid Waste District's Facebook page. The Indiana Department of Transportation has announced lane closures for State Road 58 in Daviess County beginning today, Monday, August 3rd. Crews will begin alternating lane closures for State Road 58 near Eleanor. These lane closures will occur on State Road 58 Bridge over I-69. Alternating lane closures will allow for minor patching and bridge deck overlay work. One lane of travel in both directions will remain open through the work zone. This work is expected to take 2 weeks to complete, depending on the weather. NDOT reminds drivers to slow down, use extra caution, and avoid distractions when traveling in and near work zones. As of today, Monday, August 3rd, you are currently paying an average of $3.60 a gallon for gas in the state of Indiana, according to AAA. That is 49 cents below today's national average. With WITZ News, I'm News Director Blake Burris, reporting.
5: Lower than average temperatures expected for the next several days, along with chances of rain in the later part of this week. You are listening with Lauren for today's Southern Indiana weather forecast. For today, Monday, August 3rd, sunny skies are expected with a high near 83. Clear skies expected for your overnight tonight with a low around 62. Sunny skies expected again tomorrow, Tuesday, August 5th, with a high near 85 degrees. Mostly clear skies for your Tuesday night and a low around 64. Wednesday, August 5th, sunny skies expected again with a high near 87. Mostly clear skies for your Wednesday night and a low around 67. Thursday, August 6th, mostly sunny skies again with a high near 87. Our first chances of rain coming in on Thursday night with a low around 70 degrees. Friday, August 7th, partly sunny skies with chances of showers and thunderstorms in the afternoon with a high near 86. And Friday night, more chances of rain overnight with a low around 68. You've been listening with Lauren for today's Southern Indiana weather.

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12: Lauren is in Salt Lake City up next. What's going on, Lauren? How can we help today?
13: Hi, my name's Lauren. I'm working at a job at a company that I don't respect how they've treated myself and some of the employees, but I'm under a service-based repayment for, through a health grant through the government, and so they paid for all of my school and living stipend while I was in school, and so now I have a period of commitment time, and if I don't fulfill that commitment, I would owe back 3 times to the government what was paid.
10: Three times? Yeah, three times. What was paid?
13: And so they initially paid around $280,000. And so if they don't fulfill it, then I would owe back basically $1 million. So I don't technically have any loans, per se, that I'm paying. But if I don't fulfill the commitment, then I would have to pay it back.
10: I've never heard of such a thing. Have you, George?
12: Not three times the amount.
10: And you're
12: sure about all the fine print here. You're saying that you would owe them like $900,000 if you quit today.
13: Yes. So it's really scary.
12: What if you get fired?
10: Yeah.
13: So if I get fired, I'd have up to 6 months to find a job, or I'd get placed at another health site.
10: What's wrong with that?
13: Not necessarily anything wrong. It just would require me to move. So there's no other, they have kind of certain scores. And so the nearest site to me is about 9 hours away.
10: But it's not the job, it's the location, right? You said it's a toxic environment.
13: Yeah, it's a toxic work environment.
12: Mm-hmm. Is that one person, or is it like this whole place is corrupt?
13: The whole place, yeah. There's been lots of...
12: What program is this that you studied?
13: I'm working as a medical, it's through a medical program, but it's through like the health resource.
10: Okay. How long do you have? How long is the contract for before you're free?
13: So I have about a little under 3 years left.
10: And if you move locations, like to George's point, let's say you got fired and you moved, does the term start over again, or are you able to, you know, do your time, the rest of your time in the other location?
13: So I can do the rest of my time in another location. I think the part that my husband and I have been torn about is just that we have family where we're at, and it would require us to sell our house and kind of start over in that sense financially. And so,
10: but isn't that the least of your problems? Because when you called in, you said, I hate my job, but the problem is if I leave, I owe 3X the salary. So that means let's pretend that wasn't the case. Let's just pretend you hated your job and you wanted to leave. Would you still be saying, oh, well, here's the problem. You know, we have to move and, you know, housing and whatever. Do you see what I'm saying? I feel like you shifted the problem to something else just now.
13: Yeah, I agree with you. I think I've felt pretty stuck where I'm at.
10: Okay.
12: Is there a way to transfer versus having to force yourself to get fired, which sounds insane?
10: Gosh,
12: can you just go to leadership, or is there a bigger organization that handled this program that you can go to and ask for a transfer?
13: There is a way to transfer to another site, and so I am interviewing another site, and that's kind of part of the reason that I wanted to reach out today, is just to kind of see if that was wise.
12: How far is that away from where you're at?
13: It would be a little under 10 hours away, and so it would require a move, and that's actually one of the closest sites to where I'm at now. Just trying to figure out with lots of little kids and a big move, if that makes sense, even if I'm going to come back here, because my husband would also obviously lose his job here as well.
10: It's okay. So let's separate it out. It sounds like on the one hand, what I hear is you can't stay at this job, like for your own mentality. You can't afford the soul tax that is to be paid. Now, what we can't do is cloud an inconvenience with keeping us in a really bad situation. Moving is inconvenient. Even when you want to move, it's inconvenient. So let's just put that on the shelf as being a moot point, because moving is always going to be an inconvenience. So let's not let that stop us. I think the main thing here would be your husband's job. That could be a logical thing for us to consider staying or staying closer by. What type of work does he do? Is he movable? Tell us about him.
13: He's movable. He's also in healthcare, and so could get a job easily. It'd be more, you know, daycare and childcare. We've got 3 kids in daycare, so lots of movement there.
10: I think that's okay. You can do that.
13: Stick through here, that maybe I could stay at home at the end of it.
12: We don't know the environment you're talking about, so I don't know on a spectrum of my boss is annoying to I'm having a mental health crisis because of this. I don't know where you're at.
10: Yeah, tell us.
13: Yeah, it's definitely more towards the latter. I've watched several of my coworkers get fired in front of me, and so it's been a really hard environment.
12: Are they in the same program as you? What happens to them?
13: Pretty much everyone that's in the program stays until the day they can be released and then leave.
12: But you're saying they got fired, so do they have to move to a different location 10 hours away?
13: Yes. Yeah, so coworkers that do get fired or let go prior do have to move.
10: Do you think they got fired on purpose?
13: Possibly. I think a lot of it is the employer. I've watched about 30 coworkers get fired in the couple
10: years. Then those jokers are getting fired on purpose. I think they're seeing the same thing you're doing.
12: And the fact that no one's seeing this pattern going, hey, there's some toxic leadership here. 30 people are getting quote-unquote fired who are otherwise great workers. So this is a real tough situation. There's just suck on both sides of this. And so I would just try to make peace with this move and go, it's an adventure. Yes, family's going to be further away for a couple of years, but 3 years from now, this is all over. And it's a good reminder that all of these programs, they sound so amazing. Like, what a blessing to have a whole program paid for that would have cost you over $250,000. We can all agree that's awesome. Mm-hmm. The red tape on the other side and the prison sentence and handcuffs is the part that scares me with these programs.

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2: Pledging new Senate direction. You're listening to Network Indiana. I'm Jake McDaniel. Indiana State Senator Chris Garten announced his President Pro Tem campaign while pledging decisive leadership. Current President Pro Tem Rod Bray announced Friday he won't seek re-election in the position. Garten says he intends to appoint State Senator Eric Cook as the majority floor leader. He added Cook is expected to be the driver of Indiana's conservative agenda for Hoosiers. Over 50 people are looking for a place to stay after a fire tore through an apartment building on Indy's east side Sunday night. Firefighters arrived at the scene for a reported kitchen fire and saw smoke from the building. That's when they started evacuating people living there. Firefighters put the fire out, and the fire damaged 20 apartments, leaving 40 adults and 15 kids without homes. Hundreds of people gathered in Randolph County Sunday to honor and say goodbye to Lynntown Marshal Brad Fisher, who was killed in the line of duty. Here's Ryan Hedrick.
3: He was a man of God, a father, and a friend, said Travis Jones, a fellow police officer in the town of Lynn.
4: He told me if I wanted to be a police officer in Lynn, I had to be in shape. And I'm still in shape to this day. It's just round.
3: During services, his older brother Jason recalled how the pair loved the Chicago Cubs and started watching them in 1984, watching the games because of a fascination with announcer Harry Carey calling the action.
2: A federal lawsuit against Central Indiana Teen Challenge says staff used psychological manipulation in family health emergencies to isolate kids who live there. Isabella Posch says facility leadership hid news regarding her mom's breast cancer diagnosis, choosing to weaponize the surgery during a

0: disciplinary lecture.
1: Because their whole thing is past is in the past. Jesus helps you overcome. And like, so I'm sitting here wondering why she's bringing all this up to me.
0: Isabella was sent to her room and forbidden from calling her family to check if her mom survived. And you're paying an average of $3.60 a gallon of gas today, says AAA. 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
2: 911, what's your emergency?
3: Por favor, necesito ayuda. Está guardando dinero y me va a pegar otra vez.
2: I will get someone to speak with you. Please stay on the line.
4: Hola, tengo su ubicación. Ayuda está en camino.
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16: Hi, George. Thank you for taking my call.
15: Sure.
16: My question is it worth it for me and my two siblings to fix up our mother's house? It's got a lot of foundation, plumbing, roofing, the regular issues, or should we just sell it as is?
15: Woof. What's it going to cost to get it back to a decent condition?
16: Well, the foundation, the quote we got was $13,000. It needs 28 piers. But if you fix the foundation, you in turn, of course, have to do the plumbing and the windows and the roof and so forth.
15: We're basically rebuilding this house.
16: Pretty much. And she owes $8,000 on it because she and my dad, God love them, you know, wanted us to have these great childhoods. So they just kept refinancing the house. And it's obviously very sentimental. And every time we bring it up to her, you know, it's very emotional. But a portion of her ceiling fell a couple weeks ago.
15: Oh,
16: and
15: no.
16: Yeah, we had a contractor come by and, you know, put some plywood up. And so now, of course, Mom thinks, oh, okay, this is great. It'll last another year. And I'm like, Mom, this is so unsafe. But
9: how old is she, Mom?
16: She's 78.
9: And when you've said to her, I feel like our options, Mom, are we can start to do the work on this house or we can sell it, what does she say?
16: She says, where am I going to go if I sell it?
9: Yeah, that's what I want to know.
16: Well, where she would go is my sister has offered to let her live with her and her family. My husband and I have room. Or we could find her a nice little apartment where she doesn't have to stress over these issues. But it depends on the day, honestly, when I ask her.
9: Is she well?
16: Oh, yeah. Oh, she's very well.
9: Okay.
16: yes, active. Yes.
15: Mm-hmm. But she has no money other than Social Security?
16: She has $2,200 a month from Social Security and about $500 a month from an annuity. I started her on a budget, and she's got about a $400 a month margin. I mean, she doesn't have the money to fix it. She's
15: okay.
16: Asking if we want to fix it, and then we get the house when she passes.
9: What's it worth?
16: The value on this Dallas County Central Appraisal District is about $265 to $270.
15: Is that if you fixed it?
16: Correct. That is if we fixed
9: okay.
16: it. She's received a couple of, you know, these internet offers, which I told her to stop looking at.
15: Oh, gosh.
16: Of like,
15: yeah, we'll buy your house in cash today.
9: What's
16: exactly.
9: the as? What would be the as-is price? Have you talked to a realtor about that?
16: Well, I've talked to two of the contractors that have been out who are builders, and one of us gave us an offer of $140,000.
15: Okay. So all is not lost. You could walk away from this with $120,000 probably after fees?
16: I think that's about what I figured.
9: I'd still have a realtor look at it and make sure, because, I mean, that guy might have just been trying to take advantage of a situation. I'm not saying he's a bad guy, but
15: at least we have a floor.
9: Yeah.
15: We know someone will give you $140,000.
16: Barely.
15: So now I'm going to go, who's the highest bidder, and work with a pro real estate agent who can get rid of this thing. I personally don't think it's worth all of you chipping in all of your money to hopefully get this thing back to working condition so that one day we can keep the sentimental value of this house.
16: Okay.
15: I don't know who's going to want it at that point, who's going to live there. Are you going to turn it into a rental? Because at that point, how sentimental was it?
16: Well, it does have, she has a lot of, what am I trying to say? It's a big lot. So if a builder did tear it down, he could probably build two or three homes, the corner lot, in a, you know.
15: Wow. So you might be able to get a nice offer on this thing because the land is worth more than the house that's sitting on it.
16: 100%. So,
9: interesting.
15: I don't think it's worth rebuilding. This is a lot of hassle, a lot of siblings' money tied up in this thing. Everyone's going to want to get their money back out. So now it's going to be a fight of when are we going to sell this so I can get my share out. I think it's going to cause more familiar harm than it's going to be, you know, precious sentimental family time.
9: Let me ask you this, because I would wonder, these are the questions, if I were in your shoes today and I were making the decision, I would want to know exactly what the house plus the land would be worth, and I want you to really do your due diligence on that. I'd want to know with the fix and without the fix, and then take that margin between the two amounts and go, okay, how much money do we truly have to invest into this, and if it really is a fraction of the amount that you would bank off of getting it fixed, then I'd be asking myself the question, can I do this in cash? Do I need to even include the siblings? Because that might make it easier. And to just know, hey, later on, I'm getting this is what I put in, I'm getting that money out, plus whatever our split is or whatever. And maybe not involve as many people. Because if you find that there's a lot of money that's going to be left on the table, there might be something that's worth doing in cash if you can afford it. Now, if you can't afford any of this, it's a moot point.
16: Well, between the three of us, we can afford to do it. My brother has expressed interest in buying the house, but my point to him was, if we fix this house up, then I want my money out.
9: Yeah.
16: You know, if you get this house, I want my money back.
15: I just called it. I knew this would happen, Chris. This is what happens when siblings get involved financially. But now there's so much emotion wrapped up in it. And what would Mom want? So because of that, and here's the problem. You might put $100,000 into this, and some builder comes along, couldn't give a rip about it. He's going to tear it down anyways. So you don't ROI on it. He probably would have given you the same offer if you had done nothing to it. So that's right. Why I would do all of my homework, like Jade said, figure out, here's what it would truly cost to rebuild, here's what we could then get for it, here's what a builder would be willing to pay for it, mm-hmm. here's where we're going to put mom, mm-hmm. here's where we're going to put her money to afford that, and come up with a game plan all together as siblings.
16: Okay. The harder part, of course, is the sentimental part of it. It's just hard for her to do that, and that's, you know, that's emotional, and that's something we have to work with her on, so, you know. As they get older, they have their routine, they know where everything is, and they like what they do, and they don't want to change anything.
15: Just imagine, though, if she's in a place where the roof isn't about to fall on her.
16: Yeah.
15: That's pretty comforting.
16: That's what I've told her. She says, God will provide, and I'm like, Mom, God provided you a sign by having the roof cave in. It's time to go. The ceiling, it's time to go. And she just says, we'll keep praying on it, but I love her, but...
15: Sometimes God provides with wise counsel to avoid us bringing harm to ourselves. So it looks a lot of different ways.
16: Good point.
15: So that, I can't help you convince a 78-year-old woman to let go of a home. That's beyond me, but I think what you can do is show her all the facts and say, hey, Mom, we're not going to put all this money in to fix it up, and here's what we can get for it. Here's what we're going to do with that money. We found you an awesome place. Let's go check it out together, or you're going to go live with, you know, one of the siblings, and she's going to have to make peace with that because this is the life she's built for herself.
9: I will say, I do want to add to that part. I think the siblings do have to be careful. So let's say you sell the place as is. That's her money. And so taking that, what I want to make sure doesn't happen is, well, we want to preserve as much of this money as possible. So let mom go live with sister, and that way we don't have to spend money on an apartment or something like that. I don't want you guys to be thinking too much about what it is that you want out of this deal. I want you to be thinking a lot about what really will be good for your mom, for her to keep having independence, for her to feel good about her day-to-day life. Because the truth is, today it is her money if you guys mm-hmm. had not, you know, fixed the house, right? Whatever equity is there is hers. So just keep that first mm-hmm. and foremost, and don't spend the money before it's yours, if that makes sense.
16: It does. Thank you both so much. I really appreciate the insight.
15: Absolutely. That's a sticky situation.
9: That's not easy.
15: Oof, I can't imagine. But there is a piece of this, too. If you got to think about long-term care expenses.
9: Mm-hmm.
15: You know, if she's in her 80s and she needs medical attention, and
9: that's
15: we need
9: true.
15: To put her in an assisted living, that could cost you $100,000 a year. And someone's going to have to pay for that.
9: Yeah, that is a good point, too,
15: and so
9: George.
15: We need to be mm-hmm. thinking about what assets do we have at our disposal to make sure that we can take care of her in the best way possible. Maybe they want private in-home care.
9: Yeah.
15: That's going to cost a lot of money, too. And so I like the idea of selling this thing, getting a whole bunch of money out mm-hmm. that is now, let's give her the best life possible instead of having her sitting in this place that's literally falling apart.
9: It's dangerous where she's at. It sounds like it is. So.
15: Yeah. I'm going to go. The memories I will carry with me. It's not in the studs of the walls.
9: Yeah.
15: It's in our hearts. And that's a hard thing to sell to a 78-year-old woman who's this has been her whole life.
9: Yeah. But she don't have any money. It's tough.

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2: Today is Monday, August 3rd, 2026, and here is your Southern Indiana weather forecast. For today, sunny skies are expected with a high near 83 degrees today, a little bit below the average for this time of year. Tonight, clear skies expected with a low around 62. Tomorrow, Tuesday, August 4th, sunny skies expected again with a high near 85, mostly clear skies for your Tuesday night and a low around 64. This has been your Southern Indiana weather.
3: Juan es patrocinado por Sell for Free Wells Realty en Jasper, la compañía de compra y véndeme a mí de a gratis. 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
4: Today is Monday, August 3rd, 2026, and here is your Southern Indiana weather forecast. For today, sunny skies are expected with a high near 83 degrees today, a little bit below the average for this time of year. Tonight, clear skies expected with a low around 62. Tomorrow, Tuesday, August 4th, sunny skies expected again with a high near 85, mostly clear skies for your Tuesday night and a low around 64. This has been your Southern Indiana weather.
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2: Today is Monday, August 3rd, 2026, and here is your Southern Indiana weather forecast. For today, sunny skies are expected with a high near 83 degrees today, a little bit below the average for this time of year. Tonight, clear skies expected with a low around 62. Tomorrow, Tuesday, August 4th, sunny skies expected again with a high near 85, mostly clear skies for your Tuesday night and a low around 64. This has been your Southern Indiana weather. W.

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2: Today is Monday, August 3rd, 2026, and here is your Southern Indiana weather forecast. For today, sunny skies are expected with a high near 83 degrees today, a little bit below the average for this time of year. Tonight, clear skies expected with a low around 62. Tomorrow, Tuesday, August 4th, sunny skies expected again with a high near 85. Mostly clear skies for your Tuesday night and a low around 64. This has been your Southern Indiana weather.
3: Este segmento en Juan es traído a ti por Premier Property Management, 215 Mill Street en Jasper. 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
1: Today is Monday, August 3rd, 2026, and here is your Southern Indiana weather forecast. For today, sunny skies are expected with a high near 83 degrees today, a little bit below the average for this time of year. Tonight, clear skies expected with a low around 62. Tomorrow, Tuesday, August 4th, sunny skies expected again with a high near 85, mostly clear skies for your Tuesday night and a low around 64. This has been your Southern Indiana weather.
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4: Today is Monday, August 3rd, 2026, and here is your Southern Indiana weather forecast. For today, sunny skies are expected with a high near 83 degrees today, a little bit below the average for this time of year. Tonight, clear skies expected with a low around 62. Tomorrow, Tuesday, August 4th, sunny skies expected again with a high near 85. Mostly clear skies for your Tuesday night and a low around 64. This has been your Southern Indiana weather.
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1: 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O visítame en 113 South Washington Street, Dale, Indiana.
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